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As Muddy Waters said, the blues had a baby, and they named it Rock and Roll. 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
1: Rumors spreading round in that Texas town. 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

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Together, we are all Islanders. We are the true north, strong and free. 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

0: 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Here's what you need to know.
1: Good morning. The girl who was hit by a truck while running to catch a school bus last week has passed away in hospital. A post by the girl's parents on Facebook says their daughter succumbed to her injuries at the IWK in Halifax Monday. The parents thanked the community for all the support they've been shown, including as much as $250,000 in online donations. The girl was crossing Route 2 last Thursday in Dunstaffnage to catch her school bus when she was hit by a tractor trailer. An Island hockey legend has passed away. Forbes Kennedy was 90. Kennedy may have been small in stature compared to many players, but he was tough on the ice. He played 600 games in the NHL with various teams, including the Leafs and Bruins, from 1956 to 69. After his playing career ended, he coached in the U.S. and then returned to the island and continued teaching young players about the game. Two major developments in Cavendish are now awaiting final approval from the resort municipality of Stanley Bridge, Hope River, Bayview, Cavendish, and North Rustico. Greenfield Outdoor Hospitality wants to expand its Jellystone Park campground by 62 sites and add a new recreation area with a pool. Arbert and Associates is proposing a 41-lot condominium with four commercial units. Both projects received positive feedback at public meetings earlier this month, according to The Guardian. Developers are hoping to begin construction later this year. Former federal environment minister Stephen Guilbeault is quitting the Commons. Guilbeault is expected to tell the Liberal

0: caucus today, he's resigning his Montreal area seat. He's been upset with the Carney government's rollback of various laws and policies regarding climate change and the environment, laws which he introduced when he was environment minister in the Trudeau government. The Carney government's repealed the consumer carbon tax, eliminated the EV sales mandate, signaled the end of the oil and gas emissions caps, and reversed the Liberal promise to end fossil fuel subsidies. In sports at the World Hockey Championships, Canada beat the Czechs 3-2 to move into the quarterfinals tomorrow against the U.S. In the NHL's Western Final, Golden Knights swept Colorado, finishing them off 2-1 in Game 4. In baseball, Blue Jays beat the Marlins 8-1. Red Sox lost a 7-6 decision to the Braves. Yankees pummeled the Royals 15-1. In the NBA's Western Final, the Thunder took a 3-2 lead, beating the Spurs 127-114. Now you're up to date. I'm Daryl Good.
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2: Island weather, we've got ourselves a rainy day on our hands. Single-digit temperatures as well, too. A high of 9, low of 6, so not a huge swing, but a little bit chilly. Now, tomorrow, rainy again, a little bit colder. High of 7, low of 4, so be prepared to bundle up just a little bit. And Friday, well, the rain will start off the day, and the cold temperatures may stick around as well with a high of 7, low of 4, but it should be mainly cloudy and no rain Friday afternoon and into the evening.
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0: That would be Danko Jones in the Sound of Love from the home of the Islands Rock, Max 93.1. Good morning, Al Baldwin in. It is a hump day. We're going to spend some time, share some tunes as we kick off this day together. And before you head out the door, over the next, not only today, but into tomorrow as well, good idea to stay up close and personal with your umbrella. We've got 5 to 10 millimeters of showers on the way through the day today. A little bit on the breezy side as well, coming out of the southeast, gusting to 40. Cool high of 9, well below where we should be this time of year. Showers will continue this evening and into the overnight. And tomorrow, we've got more showers on the way. And again, a high around 9 degrees. Coming up, we've got Aerosmith and Sweet Emotion.
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0: Aerosmith, Sweet Emotion from the home of the Islands Rock, Max 93.1. And we're counting down the days to the 2026 edition of the IG Wealth Management Walk for Alzheimer's, a number of them going on this weekend. 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

0: 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Here's what you need to know.
1: Good morning. A dangerous intersection in Stratford's getting a safety redesign this summer. The province is realigning Keppock Road and adding a left turn lane on Georgetown Road. Chief Engineer Stephen Yeo says the current angle forces drivers to look over their shoulder while moving, creating a lot of close calls. The new design will require drivers to come to a complete stop instead of just yielding. Yeo tells CBC the change will make the intersection extremely safe for both motorists and pedestrians. Work will begin in the next couple of weeks. The province is providing a short-term loan of nearly $4 million to a Georgetown seafood processor, which is under creditor protection. Seafood 2000 applied for protection earlier this month, citing the rising costs for lobster and fuel, tariff uncertainty, and a lack of available credit. Premier Rob Lance says the province has put itself in a position of holding first security to finance the company, according to Saltwire. Lance says this ensures lobster and oyster fishermen will be paid for product that they've already sold. A new ride-sharing pilot program aims to give rural islanders a safe way home at night. The Kerry Rural Rideshare Program will deploy drivers in 9 communities, including Surrey, Kensington, Tignish. The 6-month pilot begins this summer with service during weekends and evenings. Drivers will not be sent, though, to urban areas or communities with existing taxis. A culinary studio, a clothing boutique, the city's Port Authority, and a longtime entrepreneur are being honored at downtown Charlottetown's annual business awards. Ada Culinary Studio won Retailer of the Year. Isla Clothing has received Business Development of the Year. Port Charlottetown getting the President's Award for its role in tourism, waterfront development, and the new Shore Power Project. Deborah Wellner received the inaugural Lifetime Achievement Award for building several island businesses over more than 4 decades and for being a founding member of the Downtown Board. In sports, Team Canada will play the U.S. in quarterfinals at the World Hockey Championship tomorrow after beating Czechia 3-2 yesterday. The Golden Knights swept the Western Final in the NHL, beating the Avalanche 2-1. In the majors, Blue Jays over Miami 8-1, Atlanta down the Red Sox 7-6, Yankees embarrassed the Royals 15-1. The NBA's Western Final, Oklahoma City beat San Antonio 127-114 to take a 3-2 lead in their series. Now you're up to date. I'm Daryl Good.
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2: Island weather, we've got ourselves a rainy day on our hands. Single-digit temperatures as well, too. A high of 9, low of 6, so not a huge swing, but a little bit chilly. Now, tomorrow, rainy again, a little bit colder. High of 7, low of 4, so be prepared to bundle up just a little bit. And Friday, well, the rain will start off the day, and the cold temperatures may stick around as well with a high of 7, low of 4, but it should be mainly cloudy and no rain Friday afternoon and into the evening.
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0: Title track from Hotel California, The Eagles from the home of the Islands Rock, Max 93.1, and this was a big day in the career of The Eagles. In fact, that event will be in the spotlight with our Rock Almanac feature as part of today's edition of the Classic Rock Lunch, coming up between noon and 1. And coming up this weekend, celebrating something that has put Prince Edward Island on the map around the world. And we're not talking about a certain redhead from Green Gables. We are talking about the potato. Coming up on Saturday, it is the International Day of the Potato, the third annual event officially recognized by the Food and Agriculture Organization of the United Nations. Now, we're going to have some special activity going on outside our studios at 5 Prince Street on Saturday. You'll be able to join Lee and Carmen, and Cavendish Fries will be on hand, giving out fries by donation. So come and celebrate your potato pride. It is International Day of the Potato, coming up on Saturday between noon and 4 in front of our studios at 5 Prince Street. Coming up, a little trip to Yazeker's Farm with Crosby, Stills, Nash & Young. After Motley Crue's Dr. Feelgood.
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0: David Crosby, Stephen Stills, Graham Nash, and Neil Young from the album Deja Vu and Woodstock. The Islands Rock, Max 93.1. Coming up tonight, it's another edition of Wingo at the 1858 Bar on Prince Street. It will be running between 6 and 8. It's an opportunity to socialize, get some eating in, and play Wingo. Totally free to play. Fun for the whole family. And more information on Wingo can be found on the events page of our website at max931.ca. Information on a Wednesday morning coming up. On the other side, we've got some Chilliwack. The Scorpions are on the way. When the tunes continue, Dee Snider and Twisted Sister.
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1: Good morning. The girl who was hit by a truck while running to catch a school bus last week has passed away in hospital. A post by the girl's parents on Facebook says their daughter succumbed to her injuries at the IWK in Halifax Monday. The parents thanked the community for all the support they've been shown, including as much as $250,000 in online donations. The girl was crossing Route 2 last Thursday in Dunstaffnage to catch her school bus when she was hit by a tractor trailer. An Island hockey legend has passed away. Forbes Kennedy was 90. Kennedy may have been small in stature compared to many players, but he was tough on the ice. He played 600 games in the NHL with various teams, including the Leafs and Bruins, from 1956 to 69. After his playing career ended, he coached in the U.S. and then returned to the island and continued teaching young players about the game. Two major developments in Cavendish are now awaiting final approval from the resort municipality of Stanley Bridge, Hope River, Bayview, Cavendish, and North Rustico. Greenfield Outdoor Hospitality wants to expand its Jellystone Park campground by 62 sites and add a new recreation area with a pool. Arbert and Associates is proposing a 41-lot condominium with four commercial units. Both projects received positive feedback at public meetings earlier this month, according to The Guardian. Developers are hoping to begin construction later this year. Former federal environment minister Stephen Guilbeault is quitting the Commons. Guilbeault is expected to tell the Liberal caucus today he's resigning his Montreal area seat. He's been upset with the Carney government's rollback of various laws and policies regarding climate change and the environment, laws which he introduced when he was environment minister in the Trudeau government. The Carney governments repealed the consumer carbon tax, eliminated the EV sales mandate, signaled the end of the oil and gas emissions caps, and reversed the Liberal promise to end fossil fuel subsidies. In sports at the World Hockey Championships, Canada beat the Czechs 3-2 to move into the quarterfinals tomorrow against the U.S. In the NHL's Western Final, Golden Knights swept Colorado, finishing them off 2-1 in Game 4. In baseball, Blue Jays beat the Marlins 8-1. Red Sox lost a 7-6 decision to the Braves. Yankees pummeled the Royals 15-1. In the NBA's

0: Western final, the Thunder took a 3-2 lead, beating the Spurs 127-114. Now you're up to date. I'm Daryl Good.
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2: Island weather, we've got ourselves a rainy day on our hands. Single-digit temperatures as well, too. A high of 9, low of 6, so not a huge swing, but a little bit chilly. Now, tomorrow, rainy again, a little bit colder. High of 7, low of 4, so be prepared to bundle up just a little bit. And Friday, well, the rain will start off the day, and the cold temperatures may stick around as well with a high of 7, low of 4, but it should be mainly cloudy and no rain Friday afternoon and into the evening.
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0: little crazy talk from Chilliwack, from the home of the Islands Rock, Max 93.1 with Al in on your Wednesday morning and for a bit of a soggy day through the day today. Came across a couple of articles concerning how AI is playing a bigger part in many of our lives. For instance, the vast majority of companies are now using some form of AI to screen applicants. And while many candidates dread the idea of interviewing with AI, they say there are ways to prepare strategically, and AI agents tend to cover more ground in a job interview than a human recruiter, which means more of your relevant background could surface. As well, more and more parents are turning to AI to help them navigate daily challenges. According to a new survey, 81% of parents said they have used AI to help with parenting tasks, 43% using it weekly, 15% using it daily. And among those parents, two-thirds report that AI has reduced their mental load. The most common uses include health or medical information for 53%, meal planning or grocery lists for 49%, behavior advice for 43%, homework or academic support for 42%, and 37% say they use AI for planning activities and crafts.
1: 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Dead battery? 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

0: Rush and Limelight from the home of the Islands Rock, Max 93.1 time for today's IMAX Rock Report. And to kick us off, a little bit of remembrance of a gentleman whose name you may not know, but you've certainly heard his work. David Gilmour has shared a tribute to longtime Pink Floyd saxophonist Richard Perry, who passed away at the age of 83. The session musician performed on many Pink Floyd tunes, including Money, Us and Them, and Shine On You Crazy Diamond. Gilmour said, quote, "My dear friend Dick Perry died this morning. Since I was 17, I have played in bands with Dick on saxophone, including Pink Floyd. His feel and tone made his saxophone playing unmistakable, a signature of enormous beauty that is known to millions and is such a big part of songs like Shine On You Crazy Diamond, Wish You Were Here, Us and Them, and Money." And he's back! Or will be, sort of. Ozzy Osbourne, set to return as an AI-powered avatar. This news revealed by Ozzy's widow Sharon and son Jack at the Licensing Expo in Vegas last week during a discussion about the future of Ozzy's brand. To create the digital Ozzy, the family partnering with tech company Hyperreal, which has previously created avatars for the notorious B.I.G., Lionel Messi, and Marvel Comics creator Stan Lee. They say the creation bears the digital DNA of Ozzy, voice, image, and movement. You'll be able to ask Ozzy anything, and he will answer in his own voice, and the answers will be what Ozzy would have said. Sharon said, "We're going to take it all around the world. People can talk to him, and he will talk back." The avatar will begin appearing in life-sized, interactive touchscreens across North America and the UK this summer. From the Rock and Roll Almanac, this day, 1964, 11 boys suspended from a school in Coventry, England for, horror of horrors, having Mick Jagger haircuts. Mick and the Stones on the way ahead of information after we hear from Kiss.
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0: Max 93.1. Here's what you need to know.
1: Good morning. A dangerous intersection in Stratford's getting a safety redesign this summer. The province is realigning Keppock Road and adding a left turn lane on Georgetown Road. Chief Engineer Stephen Yeo says the current angle forces drivers to look over their shoulder while moving, creating a lot of close calls. The new design will require drivers to come to a complete stop instead of just yielding. Yeo tells CBC the change will make the intersection extremely safe for both motorists and pedestrians. Work will begin in the next couple of weeks. The province is providing a short-term loan of nearly $4 million to a Georgetown seafood processor, which is under creditor protection. Seafood 2000 applied for protection earlier this month, citing the rising costs for lobster and fuel, tariff uncertainty, and a lack of available credit. Premier Rob Lance says the province has put itself in a position of holding First Security to finance the company, according to Saltwire. Lance says this ensures lobster and oyster fishermen will be paid for product that they've already sold. A new ride-sharing pilot program aims to give rural islanders a safe way home at night. The Kerry Rural Rideshare Program will deploy drivers in 9 communities, including Surrey, Kensington, Tignish. The 6-month pilot begins this summer with service during weekends and evenings. Drivers will not be sent, though, to urban areas or communities with existing taxis. A culinary studio, a clothing boutique, the city's port authority, and a longtime entrepreneur are being honored at downtown Charlottetown's annual business awards. Ada Culinary Studio won Retailer of the Year. Isla Clothing has received Business Development of the Year, Port Charlottetown getting the President's Award for its role in tourism, waterfront development, and the new Shore Power Project. Deborah Wilner received the inaugural Lifetime Achievement Award for building several island businesses over more than 4 decades and for being a founding member of the Downtown Board. In sports, Team Canada will play the U.S. in quarterfinals at the World Hockey Championship tomorrow after beating Czechia 3-2 yesterday. The Golden Knights swept the Western Final in the NHL, beating the Avalanche 2-1. In the majors, Blue Jays over Miami 8-1, Atlanta down the Red Sox 7-6, Yankees embarrassed the Royals 15-1. The NBA's Western Final, Oklahoma City beat San Antonio 127-114 to take a 3-2 lead in their series. Now you're up to date. I'm Daryl Good.
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4: Island weather, we've got ourselves a rainy day on our hands. Single-digit temperatures as well, too. A high of 9, low of 6, so not a huge swing, but a little bit chilly. Now, tomorrow, rainy again, a little bit colder. High of 7, low of 4, so be prepared to bundle up just a little bit. And Friday, well, the rain will start off the day, and the cold temperatures may stick around as well with a high of 7, low of 4, but it should be mainly cloudy and no rain Friday afternoon and into the evening.
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0: 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Max 93.1 with a brand new Vogue Optical web poll question in play through the day today on our website. Always inviting your participation. So we're into growing season on the island. Just had a conversation with somebody not that long ago about how excited they are about island corn being ready for this year. Well, we want to know, are you willing to pay more for locally grown food products? Dalhousie University's Agri-Food Analytics Lab indicates that Canadians are willing to pay slightly more for locally grown products. Almost 61% are open to paying 5 to 10% more for Canadian-grown food over American alternatives. So are you willing to pay a little bit more? Yes or no? You can let us know with our Vogue Optical web poll question, max931.
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0: That's Led Zeppelin and Ramble On. 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Back in 1818, the British government declared St. John, New Brunswick, and Halifax, Nova Scotia, to be free ports. This was in order to avoid trade restrictions with the United States. Shelburne, Nova Scotia, and St. Andrews, New Brunswick, were given free trade status as well. On this day, 1873, Prince Edward Island got around to voting for union with Canada. The province was pretty much bankrupt because of railway speculation, and we would become an official part of the Dominion of Canada July 1st, 1873. And on this day in 1968, the Montreal Expos Group acquired a National League franchise for a cool $10 million.
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4: Good morning. The girl who was hit by a truck while running to catch a school bus last week has passed away in hospital. A post by the girl's parents on Facebook says their daughter succumbed to her injuries at the IWK in Halifax Monday. The parents thanked the community for all the support they've been shown, including as much as $250,000 in online donations. The girl was crossing Route 2 last Thursday in Dunstaffnage to catch her school bus when she was hit by a tractor trailer. An Island hockey legend has passed away. Forbes Kennedy was 90. Kennedy may have been small in stature compared to many players, but he was tough on the ice. He played 600 games in the NHL with various teams, including the Leafs and Bruins, from 1956 to 69. After his playing career ended, he coached in the U.S. and then returned to the island and continued teaching young players about the game. Two major developments in Cavendish are now awaiting final approval from the resort municipality of Stanley Bridge, Hope River, Bayview, Cavendish, and North Rustico. Greenfield Outdoor Hospitality wants to expand its Jellystone Park campground by 62 sites and add a new recreation area with a pool. Arbert and Associates is proposing a 41-lot condominium with four commercial units. Both projects received positive feedback at public meetings earlier this month, according to The Guardian. Developers are hoping to begin construction later this year. Former federal Environment Minister Stephen Guilbeau is quitting the Commons. Guilbeau is expected to tell the Liberal caucus today he's resigning his Montreal area seat. He's been upset with the Carney government's rollback of various laws and policies regarding climate change and the environment, laws which he introduced when he was Environment Minister in the Trudeau government. The Carney government's repealed the consumer carbon tax, eliminated

0: The EV sales mandate signaled the end of the oil and gas emissions caps and reversed the liberal promise to end fossil fuel subsidies. In sports at the World Hockey Championships, Canada beat the Czechs 3-2 to move into the quarterfinals tomorrow against the U.S. In the NHL's Western Final, Golden Knights swept Colorado, finishing them off 2-1 in Game 4. In baseball, Blue Jays beat the Marlins 8-1. Red Sox lost a 7-6 decision to the Braves. Yankees pummeled the Royals 15-1. In the NBA, Western Final, the Thunder took a 3-2 lead, beating the Spurs 127-114. Now you're up to date. I'm Daryl Good.
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4: Island weather, we've got ourselves a rainy day on our hands. Single-digit temperatures as well, too. A high of 9, low of 6, so not a huge swing, but a little bit chilly. Now, tomorrow, rainy again, a little bit colder. High of 7, low of 4, so be prepared to bundle up just a little bit. And Friday, well, the rain will start off the day, and the cold temperatures may stick around as well with a high of 7, low of 4, but it should be mainly cloudy and no rain Friday afternoon and into the evening.
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0: Eddie Vedder's Hard Sun from the Islands Rock Max 93.1. And as we make our way toward the final weekend of the month of May over the next couple of days, things will be a little bit on the soggy side with our weather forecast. We'll be checking things out a little bit later this hour. Earlier, we were talking about the cost of local food being a little bit more expensive and the price going up. Something else that is going up these days, the cost of our pets. There's actually a term for it. They're calling it petflation. A new study revealing that the typical pet parent will now spend $2,360 a year, or about $196 a month, on their annual companion. The surge in costs driven heavily by rising prices for food and veterinary services. But for pet parents, it's worth every penny. On the way, we'll enjoy some April wine, and from the album The Captain and Me, we've got the Doobies.
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0: Spending some time on the bad side of the moon with April Wine from the Islands Rock, Max 93.1, sending out congratulations to Thelma DeGeer, Stuart McSwain, and John and Rita Higginbottom. They were all winners with the May early bird draw for the Big Brothers, Big Sisters of Prince Edward Island home draw. There are early bird draws each and every month leading up to the grand prize draw. They're still selling tickets that they were selling them at back in 2024. Now, to purchase a 2026 home draw ticket and get automatically entered into their June early bird draw, you can call them toll-free, you can call them in Charlottetown, or you can visit the location at the Canadian Tire parking lot to see the home that is up for grabs for the 2026 edition of the Big Brothers, Big Sisters of Prince Edward Island home draw.
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3: Good morning. A dangerous intersection in Stratford's getting a safety redesign this summer. The province is realigning Keppock Road and adding a left turn lane on Georgetown Road. Chief Engineer Stephen Yeo says the current angle forces drivers to look over their shoulder while moving, creating a lot of close calls. The new design will require drivers to come to a complete stop instead of just yielding. Yeo tells CBC the change will make the intersection extremely safe for both motorists and pedestrians. Work will begin in the next couple of weeks. The province is providing a short-term loan of nearly $4 million to a Georgetown seafood processor, which is under creditor protection. Seafood 2000 applied for protection earlier this month, citing the rising costs for lobster and fuel, tariff uncertainty, and a lack of available credit. Premier Rob Lance says the province has put itself in a position of holding first security to finance the company, according to Saltwire. Lance says this ensures lobster and oyster fishermen will be paid for product that they've already sold. A new ride-sharing pilot program aims to give rural islanders a safe way home at night. The Kerry Rural Rideshare Program will deploy drivers in 9 communities, including Surrey, Kensington, Tignish. The 6-month pilot begins this summer with service during weekends and evenings. Drivers will not be sent, though, to urban areas or communities with existing taxis. A culinary studio, a clothing boutique, the city's Port Authority, and a longtime entrepreneur are being honored at downtown Charlottetown's annual business awards. Ada Culinary Studio won Retailer of the Year. Isla Clothing has received Business Development of the Year, Port Charlottetown getting the President's Award for its role in tourism, waterfront development, and the new Shore Power Project. Deborah Wilner received the inaugural Lifetime Achievement Award for building several island businesses over more than 4 decades and for being a founding member of the Downtown Board. In sports, Team Canada will play the U.S. in quarterfinals at the World Hockey Championship tomorrow after beating Czechia 3-2 yesterday. The Golden Knights swept the Western Final in the NHL, beating the Avalanche 2-1. In the majors, Blue Jays over Miami 8-1, Atlanta down the Red Sox 7-6, Yankees embarrassed the Royals 15-1. The NBA's Western Final, Oklahoma City beat San Antonio 127-114 to take a 3-2 lead in their series. Now you're up to date. I'm Daryl Good.
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5: Island weather, we've got ourselves a rainy day on our hands. Single-digit temperatures as well, too. A high of 9, low of 6, so not a huge swing, but a little bit chilly. Now, tomorrow, rainy again, a little bit colder. High of 7, low of 4, so be prepared to bundle up just a little bit. And Friday, well, the rain will start off the day, and the cold temperatures may stick around as well with a high of 7, low of 4, but it should be mainly cloudy and no rain Friday afternoon and into the evening.
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0: Black Sabbath title track from Paranoid. 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We want to know, are you willing to pay more for locally grown food products? Now, Canadians are paying more for local food. The Buy Canadian movement remains strong. Roughly 76% of consumers actively choose to spend a premium on homegrown groceries over what may be, in some cases, cheaper U.S. alternatives. This in an effort to support local farmers and ensure supply resilience. 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Yes or no? 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Heading for a rock ride on this Wednesday morning to help us get there. 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

0: Metallica's Unforgiven. The Island's Rock Max 93.1 getting set to kick off your Wednesday workday with a long set of classic tracks. Back to back and commercial free, we've got ourselves a rock ride coming your way. Aerosmith will be part of it, the Jeff Healey Band with their rendition of a George Harrison tune, a little trip on the highway to hell with AC/DC, and we are kicking things off with Whitesnake.
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Jeff Healey Band, their rendition of While My Guitar Gently Weeps on a Rock Ride. Max 93.1. Coming up at number one from Fleetwood Mac, Nirvana's on the way. 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

Fleetwood Mac and Dreams, the Island's Rock Max 93.1. Don Henley's on the way. We'll hear a tune from the Trues. Here's Joan Jett and the Black Arts and their bad reputation. 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

0: 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The Islands Rock, Max 93.1. 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

0: Triumph and Hold On. The Island's Rock, Max 93.1 with Al. We get together again at high noon with today's edition of the Classic Rock Lunch, Decade Double Shot from the 1980s. Our live spotlight features John Mellencamp. And with our Rock Almanac feature, we'll tell you about a concert from this day back in 1994. Meantime, on the subject of concerts, this day 1987, U2 played a show in Rome. It was part of their Joshua Tree tour. The music was so loud that the massive sound system triggered earthquake alarms. Kicking off our next rock ride, we've got U2.
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2: Island weather, we've got ourselves a cloudy and a rainy one on our hands, pretty much in the single digits for the most part. We're flirting with the double digits, though. 9 degrees is the high with a low of 6. Tomorrow, cloudy and rainy with a high of 7, low of 4. And Friday, the temperatures look like they're going to be the same. Cloudy again, but only a little bit of rain to start the day. It's looking like, once again, with a high of 7 and low of 4 degrees.
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5: Island weather, we've got ourselves a cloudy and a rainy one on our hands, pretty much in the single digits for the most part. We're flirting with the double digits, though. 9 degrees is the high with a low of 6. Tomorrow, cloudy and rainy with a high of 7, low of 4. And Friday, the temperatures look like they're going to be the same. Cloudy again, but only a little bit of rain to start the day, it's looking like, once again, with a high of 7 and low of 4 degrees.
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1: Island weather, we've got ourselves a cloudy and a rainy one on our hands, pretty much in the single digits for the most part. We're flirting with the double digits, though. 9 degrees is the high with a low of 6. Tomorrow, cloudy and rainy with a high of 7, low of 4. And Friday, the temperatures look like they're going to be the same. Cloudy again, but only a little bit of rain to start the day. It's looking like once again with a high of 7 and low of 4 degrees.

Tragically Hip and Little Bones on the hump day edition of the Classic Rock Lunch. Max FM. On the way, we've got some Supertramp. We'll hear from The Clash. Here's Blue Oyster Cult on Max FM.

0: Supertramp, give a little bit on the Classic Rock Lunch. Max FM, thank you for letting us be part of what you've got going on for a Wednesday noon hour. A little bit later with our live spotlight, we've got John Mellencamp with our Rock Almanac feature. We'll tell you about a concert held this day in 1994. History-making concert, I might add. Meantime, when we continue, Decade Double Shot from the 1980s coming up, Ozzy with a shot in the dark after Tom Petty and the Heartbreakers.
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0: Signature song from Foreigner and Cold as Ice on the Classic Rock Lunch from Max FM as the tunes continue on your Wednesday noon hour. Couple of acts that are both hitting the road in 2026. We will be hearing from Rush just a couple of weeks away from kicking off their 50th anniversary tour. And John Mellencamp is back out on the road this year, kicking off a tour in early July. And when we continue, as I mentioned, we will be hearing from Rush and in our live spotlight, John Mellencamp with a little R-O-C-K in the USA.
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0: Rush in the Spirit of Radio from the Islands Rock, Max FM. 27th day of May, with today's Rock Almanac, we are taking you back to this day in 1994, when the Eagles played their first show in 14 years as they launched their highly anticipated Hell Freezes Over tour. They played the Irvine Meadows Amphitheater in Irvine, California. The concert featured the classic Long Run era lineup with Glenn Frey, Don Henley, Don Felder, Joe Walsh, and Timothy B. Schmidt. The tour became massively successful, but tickets for these shows famously broke the $100 mark, forever changing the landscape of high-end concert pricing. The show lasted 2.5 hours. They closed with a couple of encores and closed with the tune Desperado. Coming up from the Eagles, we will hear One of These Nights and Desperado.
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10: Island weather, we have got ourselves some single-digit temperature today and looking like a wet one as well. Rain expected throughout the entire day. High of 9, low of 6. Now tomorrow, a little bit cooler, still rainy with a high of 7, low of 4. Friday, it's the same temperature-wise with a high of 7, low of 4 once again, but it looks like only rain to begin the day, and it should clear up throughout the afternoon and into the evening.
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PAX 93.1, the Islands Rock. That is music from Brian Adams as we get our Wednesday afternoon underway. Lots of great hits on the way, including Bad Company.

0: Max 93.1, The Islands Rock. That is music from Queen. It is Mark with you on this fine Wednesday. Hope your week is rocking along just fine. And we got a fun little topic happening over on Facebook this afternoon. And it's kind of it's a good question to ask yourself. What is one thing you learned or changed your mind about recently? Now that, you know, maybe you got the other side of the story and it just kind of changed your outlook on something. We'd love to hear from you this afternoon.
1: Well, speaking of this afternoon, you can catch me at Kay's Wholesale and Kay's Fresh Market. I'm just getting situated here now. I'm on the wholesale side. I'll be making my way back and forth. So don't you worry. You can come in, say hello to me right inside the door. I would love to see you, but I'm going to let you know about some of the great deals that are going on both ends. Also going to have some people jumping on with me as well to help make sure we are familiarized with what you can utilize on a day like today. So for example, right now, paper towels. 2-ply paper towel, 15 case, $19.99. That is something that is always good around the house. It can be so versatile as well, too. Also, I'm a big sauce boss. Just throwing that one out there. And classic Alfredo sauce right now, 3 600 milliliters. Three of them, of the 600 milliliters, $13.99. That way you can jazz up your meals any way you want. And also, I'm a sucker for some Dino Crunchers as well. Now, granted, I'm a sucker for pretty much everything that they have here, but a 2-kilogram bag right now, $29.99 at the K's Corner. Here till 5, come in, say hello to me. For Max 93.1, I'm Lee Ruby.
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0: Max 93.1, the islands rock. We're here for a good time, not a long time. And I tell you what, though, I was standing in the washroom at a coffee shop last night for a fairly long time. I'll tell you more coming up next.
1: Hey, it's Lee checking in again. We are at Kay's Corner right now, Kay's Wholesale and Kay's Fresh Market. Now, just a bit ago, I was talking about the wholesale side, but Luke had told me something really unique about the fresh market side, which I'd never heard before. Been here a lot, but there's kind of some tricks to the trade, how to navigate it and how it works. And I think if you're not familiarized, you should hear about it. Luke, what are you getting at with that?
2: Yeah, so Lee, great. First of all, great to have you back out here today. On the fresh market side, Lee, what we're doing each week is we're out looking for deals and opportunities to pass along to our incredible customer base. So, for example, there may be a new deal that comes in on some produce. So then as soon as we get that, we're trying to fill our shelves and get that awareness out. So each Wednesday night, we drop about 6 to 7 items as a lead up to the ad. And then on Wednesday night, we'll drop for the following week the different ads that are coming out. So, for example, last night we dropped certified island beef, which comes from the plant and board and Atlantic Beef. We have the inside round steaks on at $7.28. We have PEI potatoes on, 10-pound bag, russets for $2.98. We have an incredible deal on boneless, skinless chicken breasts this week. It's going to be just $15.99 for a 2 kg bag. So those are all new deals that we were able to secure this week and pass them on to our customers, and that's really what we're doing. So if you've been here before and you haven't been in a while, the deals are constantly changing. We're continuing to go out and get the best pricing we can for our customers so everyone can save and have a little bit of extra cash to do some other great things around the island.
1: 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We are at Kay's Corner. 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

Max 93.1, the islands rock. That is music from Jimi Hendrix. Well, last night I was out and about, and I stopped into a coffee shop. And, of course, before getting my coffee, I had to use the facilities. And once I did, it was time to wash my hands. But there was a guy ahead of me, and there was only one sink in this bathroom. Very small, of course. And he is he's taking forever to wash his hands. Like, he's scrubbing his – I don't know, maybe he spilled something on himself or whatever, but – all I knew was that he was ahead of me at the stall, and then he's at the sink, right? So, yeah, it took him forever to wash his hands, and I felt like it, you know how long a microwave minute is? That's what I felt like, just standing there awkwardly, and it was almost like he was oblivious to me. You know, maybe he was doing it on purpose. I don't know.

0: 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Coming up next, we'll take a look at your island weather details.
1: Hey, what's going on, everyone? Lee Ruby checking in again. We are at Kay's Corner right now. And before I let Luke walk away, because he's a really busy guy, I kind of had a thought there because there's always such great low prices. And I'm always curious how you guys are able to let Islanders capitalize on those low prices on both sides. But the fresh market side always has incredible deals very quick. How do you guys go about doing that, Luke?
2: Yeah, it's a great question, Lee, one that we hear quite often out here at Kay's. And it's probably a combination of a few different things. I think the first thing is we have an incredible team of staff that are constantly looking for deals, and great suppliers that are as we continue to grow our brand with them and our loyalty with them, they're seeing the willingness that we're willing to do. And then I think the third thing is margin for us. We have a margin that we need to live off of, and it maybe doesn't have to be as high, and we're happy when we have Islanders that come in and they say, wow, I haven't been able to get this product, or wow, I can't believe the price on steak this week, or the price on ground beef, or the price on your produce and stuff. And it's rewarding because we're all Islanders here. We're happy to support the island community, and we're going to continue to fight and give Islanders the best possible pricing that we can to help with their economic needs.
1: 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I'm here till 5 o'clock today. Make sure you pop in for Max 93.1 at Kay's Corner. I'm Lee Ruby.
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1: Island weather, we have got ourselves some single-digit temperature today and looking like a wet one as well. Rain expected throughout the entire day. High of 9, low of 6. Now tomorrow, a little bit cooler, still rainy with a high of 7, low of 4. Friday, it's the same temperature-wise with a high of 7, low of 4 once again, but it looks like only rain to begin the day, and it should clear up throughout the afternoon and into the evening.
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Beyond the Islands Rock. That is music from Heart. Lots of events happening around the island this summer, including this weekend's Wealth Management Walk for Alzheimer's. 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

0: 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We'll tell you more coming up.
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2: Hey, it's Lee checking in again. We are at Kay's Corner right now, Kay's Wholesale and Kay's Fresh Market. Now, just a bit ago, I was talking about the wholesale side, but Luke had told me something really unique about the fresh market side, which I'd never heard before. Been here a lot, but there's kind of some tricks to the trade, how to navigate it and how it works. And I think if you're not familiarized, you should hear about it. Luke, what are you getting at with that?
3: Yeah, so Lee, great. First of all, great to have you back out here today. On the fresh market side, Lee, what we're doing each week is we're out looking for deals and opportunities to pass along to our incredible customer base. So, for example, there may be a new deal that comes in on some produce. So then as soon as we get that, we're trying to fill our shelves and get that awareness out. So each Wednesday night, we drop about 6 to 7 items as a lead up to the ad. And then on Wednesday night, we'll drop for the following week the different ads that are coming out. So, for example, last night, we dropped Certified Island Beef, which comes from the Planting Board and Atlantic Beef. We have the Inside Round Steaks on at $7.28. We have PEI Potatoes on, 10-pound bag russets for $2.98. We have an incredible deal on boneless, skinless chicken breasts this week. It's going to be just $15.99 for a 2 kg bag. So those are all new deals that we were able to secure this week and pass them on to our customers. And that's really what we're doing. So if you've been here before and you haven't been in there a while, the deals are constantly changing. We're continuing to go out and get the best pricing we can for our customers so everyone can save and have a little bit of extra cash to do some other great things around the island.
2: That's great. 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

93.1, the Islands Rock. Well, imagine you're on a cruise ship and you receive a $70 fine. Now, what could you have done so wrong? Well, apparently taking your food back to your room, like from the buffet, is a no-no. Huh? All food apparently has to be eaten in designated dining areas for health and hygiene reasons on this particular cruise line. Now, maybe some other cruise lines allow you to do that, but this particular, and I won't name it, says that everything has to be eaten in the designated dining areas. Just because, I mean, like if you leave food laying around under your bed or crumbs or anything like that, it attracts rodents, right? You know, and bugs and things. Yeah, it's just icky stuff. But what do you think? Should you be allowed to take your buffet back to your room on a cruise? Or do you have to eat it in the restaurant area?

0: The Islands Rock. That is music from The Police. And coming up next, we're going to take a look at today's Max 93.1 web poll. That's on the way.
1: Hey, what's going on? Lee checking in again. We are at Kay's Corner here, Kay's Wholesale and Kay's Fresh Market. And I always find I learn something new every time I've been here. And I have been here dozens and dozens of times. And I wanted to talk to Luke about this because it is very important that Islanders know how to make sure they can maximize their savings. And there is the flyer. There is ways to find out. But Luke, what are other ways Islanders can keep their eyes open for savings and in real time as well?
2: Yeah, I mean, I think the first and foremost, Lee, our Facebook page, Kay's Fresh Market, is constantly putting out different ads. So, I mean, we come out with our flyers, drop a few on Wednesday, and then our full weekly ad comes out for Thursdays on Wednesday night. But throughout the week, we'll have what we call flash sales, whether it's products we're looking to move or giving something out to Islanders at a more affordable price. So, you know, constantly asking people if they're on Facebook to do that. But if you're not on Facebook, you can sign up on our website, casefreshmarket.ca, with your email, and all of those ads will be sent to you there as well. So we have all kinds of different things. Last week, we were running a meat box, a $100 meat box that consisted of various products like double A strip loin steaks, rather, assorted Oly Mill sausages, a package of medium patties from Atlantic Beef, boneless pork chops, and boneless chicken breasts. Sold lots of them. We'll be running a program on them from now until Father's Day, where if you do buy one, you'll be entered for a chance to win a new Blackstone. So there's all kinds of different ways to follow us and see all the incredible deals that we have out here at Kay's.
1: 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Well, come and see for yourself. I'm here till 5 o'clock today. 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

0: 93.1, The Islands Rock. That is music from Stone Temple Pilots. It is Mark with you on this fine Wednesday afternoon. Taking a look at today's Max 93.1 web poll powered by Vogue Optical. Here's a great question. Will you pay more for locally grown food products? 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Yes or no? You can have your say today by visiting our website at max931.ca.
1: Hey, well, speaking of this afternoon, you can catch me at Kay's Wholesale and Kay's Fresh Market. I'm just getting situated here now. I'm on the wholesale side. I'll be making my way back and forth, so don't you worry. You can come in, say hello to me right inside the door. I would love to see you, but I'm going to let you know about some of the great deals that are going on both ends. Also going to have some people jumping on with me as well to help make sure we are familiarized with what you can utilize on a daily like today. So for example, right now, paper towels, 2-ply paper towel, 15 case, $19.99. That is something that is always good around the house. It can be so versatile as well too. Also, I'm a big sauce boss, just throwing that one out there. And classic Alfredo sauce right now, 3 600 milliliters, three of them, of the 600 milliliters, $13.99. That way you can jazz up your meals any way you want. And also, I'm a sucker for some Dino Crunchers as well. Now, granted, I'm a sucker for pretty much everything that they have here, but a 2-kilogram bag right now, $29.99 at the K's Corner, here till 5. Come in, say hello to me. For Max 93.1, I'm Lee Ruby.
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1: Island weather, we have got ourselves some single-digit temperature today and looking like a wet one as well. Rain expected throughout the entire day. High of 9, low of 6. Now tomorrow, a little bit cooler, still rainy with a high of 7, low of 4. Friday, it's the same temperature-wise with a high of 7, low of 4 once again, but it looks like only rain to begin the day, and it should clear up throughout the afternoon and into the evening.
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Bands Rock. That is music from Rush as we make our way through this Wednesday afternoon together. And are you on vacation this week, or are you back to work, or maybe you're going on vacation next week, right? 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

0: Max 93.1, The Islands Rock. That is music from Fleetwood Mac. What is one thing you learned or changed your mind about recently? I changed my mind about something, and I'll share it with you coming up next.
1: Well, what's going on, everyone? It's Lee checking in. We are at Kay's Corner, Kay's Wholesale, and Kay's Fresh Market. I was just joined by Kelly. He was giving me a bit of a chat as to some of the things that are going on here. And on top of some of the great deals, for example, sweet and sour pork side ribs right now, $3.98 a pound. Also, I was eyeing this up, Mitchell's 1.5 kilogram country style ham, $12.88 each. Think of how much you could stretch that out right there. That would be great. He also told me before he stepped away, because they're all really busy here at Kay's Wholesale and Kay's Fresh Market, but always can be busier by you showing up. He had mentioned keep an eye on their Facebook page tonight, because they're going to be dropping the new flyer, and on top of that is an opportunity to win a $25 gift card. So not only will you know the best deals, you might even get $25 off that purchase, and other great stuff going on the wholesale side, which is where you can find me set up. If I have some swag, trust me, I will hook you up, and I would love to hear what brought you here today and how you're stocking up your cart. For Max 93.1 at Kay's Corner, I'm Lee Ruby.
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You take the reins, take them from the night. Push the pawn right through the pass. And this one's for the silence and the questions that it brings, and the smell of time and the reverence.

Max, 93.1, The Islands Rock. Yeah, that's a classic from Poison. I remember when that album came out, I had it on cassette, and I think I wore that darn thing out. It was such good music back in the day, and it still is to this day. What is one thing you learned or changed your mind about recently? Now, that's something I'm always doing, always changing my mind about things. You know, maybe I'm getting the other side of the story, or maybe I've made a decision that I thought, you know, was good, and then it's time to change my mind. Recently, I was pretty darn close to buying myself a motorcycle. And, you know, it was affordable, I'll say, but, you know, it was going to tighten the budget even further. So I changed my mind. And I went the responsible route, you know, and I said, you know what? I don't think this is a good idea right now, you know, because everything is getting more and more expensive out there. So how about you? Have you changed your mind about something recently, or have you learned something cool? Let me know.

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0: Max 93.1, The Islands Rock. That is music from Linkin Park. And don't forget, coming up this weekend, lots of fun. You got Shed Fest going on. It is back this Saturday, 8 a.m. to 3 p.m. Huge discounts on sheds. Oh my gosh, wouldn't it be cool? Like my shed is old. I'd love to get a new one. Island Portable Buildings is out there and they'll have massive discounts. Tell your friends there's going to be a barbecue, some giveaways and prizes to be won as well.
1: Hey everyone, it's Lee checking in. We have got some great stuff going on at Case Corner right now, both on the fresh market and the wholesale side. Now, I am set up on the wholesale side, but I've been making my way across to make sure I'm double checking absolutely everything. But on the wholesale side right now, I was spotting a few things that jump right out. Now, I'm a big fan of sauces, and classic Alfredo sauce goes with more than just your pasta too, which is what I love about it. And for $13.99 right now, they've got 3 by 600 milliliter jars of that. And if you like goldfish snacks, maybe feeling a little bit snacky right now, $14.99 for a 1.64 kilogram box of that. And of course, filling in the snacky ending too, we have got Cavendish Farms onion rings, 1 kilogram bag right now, $7.49. And that is just the tippy tip of the iceberg. Like I said, as soon as you walk in to the wholesale side, you will spot me there, or you'll see the table because I might be walking across the way to see what's going on at the fresh market as well. Here till 5 o'clock today. Would love to see you. For Max 93.1, I'm Lee Ruby.
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0: 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That is music from Pink Floyd. 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
2: And just before we get into those details about the weather, I want to let you know about what is going on here at Kay's Corner, Kay's Fresh Market, and Kay's Wholesale. I've been here since 1 o'clock today. Would love to see more people come rolling in. I'm trying to give away some stuff, too. I got some really neat swag. And then, like I was saying earlier, a lot of great things going on the wholesale side. I was talking about the great deal they had right now going, or have right now going on, with 3 600-milliliter jars of Classic Alfredo, $13.99, which is just absolutely awesome. And check this one out. They got those s'more kits, but like they're like assorted, so they're different varieties and different kinds right now. You can get 578-gram to 651-gram boxes right now, $12.88, because we are starting to get into campfire season, so that would be really good, as long as there's no fire ban. It doesn't look like there is one, but that would be absolutely delicious, and all sorts of other great things. So come in, say hello to me. I'm right inside the door, here till 5 o'clock today. For Max 93.1, I'm Lee Ruby.
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2: Island weather, we have got ourselves some single-digit temperature today and looking like a wet one as well. Rain expected throughout the entire day. High of 9, low of 6. Now tomorrow, a little bit cooler, still rainy with a high of 7, low of 4. Friday, it's the same temperature-wise with a high of 7, low of 4 once again, but it looks like only rain to begin the day, and it should clear up throughout the afternoon and into the evening.
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0: Max 93.1. Here's what you need to know.
1: Good afternoon. Police and PEI are warning about a scam involving people claiming to be in urgent financial trouble. RCMP say suspects approach strangers, often acting frantic.

0: building sale in Charlottetown has raised more than $61,000 for the Queen Elizabeth Hospital. Organizers of the WOHELO and QEH Auxiliary Fundraiser say the three-day sale brought in just over $61,700. That surpassed the previous record that was set last fall. Proceeds will help purchase specialized equipment for the hospital's neonatal intensive care unit, including a resuscitator and a warmer for newborn care. Remaining clothing will be donated to community agencies after the sale. Kensington police are investigating an illegal dumping incident in the new Kensington Business Park. A large amount of dumped garbage and debris was discovered in the park yesterday. Police say illegal dumping affects the community, local businesses, and the environment, and are asking anyone with information or who may have witnessed suspicious activity to contact the Kensington police. Police are investigating multiple vehicle break-ins in Kensington. Kensington police say at least three vehicles were broken into during the early morning hours on Tuesday. They're reminding residents to lock their vehicles and not to leave valuables in plain sight. Prime Minister Mark Carney has announced a major new defense partnership with Swedish company Saab. Carney says the federal government is in negotiations to buy Saab's GlobalEye surveillance aircraft system.
1: The GlobalEye's airborne surveillance capability can track objects and signals up to 650 kilometers away. And they'll share in real time that information with the Canadian forces and our allies. At the heart of the GlobalEye system is the Canadian-made Bombardier Global 6500.
0: Ottawa says the deal could support about 3,000 jobs and see at least 40 aircraft built in Canada over the next 15 years. New partnership with Saab on a surveillance aircraft comes as Ottawa is still debating whether to procure additional U.S.-built F-35 fighters or Saab's Griffin model fighter. And the federal government's taking what it calls a precautionary approach to ensure the safety and security of Canadians and prevent Ebola cases from spreading into the country. Jen Nicholson has the details.
2: The new border measures in Canada put into place as the number of cases continues to rise in the Democratic Republic of the Congo, Uganda, and South Sudan. Starting this week, people traveling from the affected regions will have to self-isolate for 21 days. Starting May 30th, any Canadian citizens, permanent residents, individuals registered under the Indian Act, and foreign nationals who have been in the affected countries in the last 3 weeks will still be allowed to enter Canada, but they must undergo a health assessment upon arrival and comply with public health measures. The health risk to Canada is currently considered low, and no travel-related cases have been reported. According to the World Health Organization, Ebola is rare in humans and transmitted through direct contact, though it is severe and often fatal. For MBS News, I'm Jen Nicholson.
0: In sports, in the NHL playoffs, Montreal Canadiens are looking to pull even in their best-of-seven Eastern final when they host Carolina for Game 4 tonight. And in the majors, the Blue Jays continue their series against the Marlins. Now you're up to date. I'm Jeff Goodfellow.
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4: Island Weather, we have got a bit of a wet one tonight. 6 degrees, so a little wet, a little chilly. So hopefully you can bundle up and stay as dry as possible. Tomorrow, another rainy day on our hands with a high of 7, low of 4. So a little bit cooler. Now Friday, the highs and lows stay the same with a high of 7, low of 4. But hopefully we're only dealing with that rain to start off the day. Then after that, just kind of mainly cloudy and a little bit cooler.
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Max 93.1, The Islands Rock. That is music from Honeymoon Suite as we make our way through the day together. And of course, graduation season is just around the corner. How many times did you graduate from a school? You know, you have a lot of times these days, kids celebrate leaving elementary to middle school to high school, then college, university, and all that stuff. I graduated once. You know, that was just our upbringing. We didn't celebrate getting out of grade 5 and going to grade 6, right? But you know what? It's super cool. I graduated in 1989, a long time ago. It's Lenny Kravitz, Max 93.1, The Islands Rock.

0: can't stop the spirits when they need you. 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
1: 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Well, it was on this date in 1930, May 27th. As a matter of fact, masking tape was patented. Patented. There we go. I'll get that word out eventually. It's a tough one. It's a tongue twister. More historical on this date fun coming up next.
2: Hey, how's it going, everybody? It's Lee checking in again. Kay's Fresh Market and Kay's Wholesale. I'm on the home stretch, but don't you worry. You can still come in here until 6 o'clock. So when I take off at 5, there's still time for you to take advantage of the great deals on both the fresh market and wholesale side. Now, one thing I want to tell you about was Luke was mentioning this a little bit ago. They have these really cool, like, meat boxes. And what they do is they have, like, an assortment of delicious meat. And up until Father's Day, they have a great thing going on that if you buy one of these meat boxes, now, this is why you have to be on top of their social media, because as soon as they drop, you got to be fast to act because they do not last long. It's like a 2-pack of double A strip loin steaks, 4 assorted sausages. They've also got some other great stuff like 2 3-package boneless pork chops, all of these products of Canada, which is amazing. And what it does is if you get one of these, you are entered on in to win a Blackstone 4-burner barbecue. But again, you got to be on top of their social medias. And tonight, when the flyer drops, you can also comment for a chance to win a $25 gift card. Come in, say hello to me here till 5 o'clock at Kay's Corner.
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0: Max 93.1, the Islands Rock. Let's take a look at a few events that happened on this date. May 27th, 1911, horror film star Vincent Price was born, and he voiced the outro for Thriller, Michael Jackson's Thriller. He died in 1993. On this date in 1919, Pyrex glass was issued a patent. On this date in 1930, we already learned that masking tape was patented as well. Moving up a little bit, let's come up a few years. In 1987, the noise level from U2's concert in Rome sets off earthquake alarms. So if you thought you'd been to a loud concert, this one here was much louder. Also in 1994, after a 14-year hiatus, the Eagles reunite for a show in Burbank, California, closing the show with Desperado.
1: Hey, how's it going, everyone? It's Lee checking in again. Now, a few moments ago, I was talking about the fresh market side of K's, but I always try to remind you that they have the wholesale side as well. Great savings on both sides. Now, I'm going to be here at K's Corner till 5 o'clock. They are open till 6 o'clock, but I want to let you know of a few things that you can take full advantage of. Now, I'm a big snacker. I enjoy munchies and stuff like that, and man, they've got Dino Cruncher Nuggets. I know, I'm almost 40, and I still enjoy a good old chicken nugget, but when it's shaped like a dinosaur, I'm even more prone to attack that one. And they have got 2 kilogram boxes right now, $29.99. And then also Cavendish Farm onion rings, 1 kilogram bag, $7.49. So imagine pairing those together. Am I right? 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Three 600 milliliter jars, $13.99. And that's just some of what is available here. I'm here till 5 o'clock. Say hello to me. Open till 6 for Max 3-1. I'm Lee Ruby.
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take my hand and come with me, because you look so fine that I really want to make you mine. I say you look so fine that I really want to make you mine. 4, 5, 6, come on and get your kicks. Now you don't need to

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I say you look so fine that I really want to make you mine. 4, 5, 6, come on and get your kicks. 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

0: 101, the islands rock. 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And if you didn't win any money, well, try it again next week. They'll do it again next Tuesday night. 95.1 CFCY Rotary Radio Bingo every Tuesday night at 7.
1: What's going on, everyone? It's Lee Ruby one final time, but don't be discouraged if I don't run into you at Case Wholesale or Case Fresh Market, even though I am stepping out of the doors very soon, because you can still hit the wholesale side until 6 o'clock. Fresh Market is still open till 8 o'clock, and there's been some rumblings about some interesting, I don't want to say rumors, I just want to say things that are going to be confirmed regarding this evening, looking on social media about their flyer, and I figure who better to explain it than Luke. Luke, what are these interesting scenarios I'm hearing about for tonight, sir?
2: Yeah, so on Wednesday nights, we'll release our ad for the upcoming week, and tonight on our Facebook page, we'll be doing a giveaway through the Case Fresh Market. And this week's ad, we're going to have 10-pound PEI russet potatoes on for $2.98, island roast, inside roast on for $7.44, that's certified island beef, as well as we have a 2 kg frozen boneless skinless chicken breast on for just $15.99. We put those on sale starting today, and we've sold through a lot of them, so there's limited supply on them, so make sure you're checking in on that deal. We also have some $3.75 bacon on for $3.98, Swift and Carver's, as well as grapes, red and green, on for $2.44. We have a great ad this week. We're excited to wrap it up to May and looking forward to getting into June, so stop up to Case Fresh over the next few days and see what all the fuss is about.
1: That's great. And on the Facebook tonight, if you comment, what can people win?
2: They're going to have the chance to win a $25 gift certificate here at Case Fresh Market.
1: Okay, that's what some people are talking about. So make your way on out. I'm going to step on out of here, but still plenty of time to get to Case Corner.
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1: Island Weather, we have got a bit of a wet one tonight. 6 degrees, so a little wet, a little chilly. So hopefully you can bundle up and stay as dry as possible. Tomorrow, another rainy day on our hands with a high of 7, low of 4. So a little bit cooler. Now Friday, the highs and lows stay the same with a high of 7, low of 4. But hopefully we're only dealing with that rain to start off the day. Then after that, just kind of mainly cloudy and a little bit cooler.
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0: 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Island weather.
1: Island weather. We have got a bit of a wet one tonight. 6 degrees. So a little wet, a little chilly. So hopefully you can bundle up and stay as dry as possible. Tomorrow, another rainy day on our hands with a high of 7, low of 4. So a little bit cooler. Now Friday, the highs and lows stay the same with a high of 7, low of 4. But hopefully we're only dealing with that rain to start off the day. Then after that, just kind of mainly cloudy and a little bit cooler.
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0: 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That is music from Metallica. I once learned that little riff on guitar one time. I should revisit it again. Cool song.
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0: 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We are in Max Overdrive. 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

0: 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That does it for the day. That is AC/DC, and I am on the way out. Folks, thanks so much. Enjoy your evening. Stay safe out there, and we'll do it all again tomorrow afternoon, same time, same place, right here on Max 93.1, the Islands Rock.
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2: Island Weather, we have got a bit of a wet one tonight. 6 degrees, so a little wet, a little chilly. So hopefully you can bundle up and stay as dry as possible. Tomorrow, another rainy day on our hands with a high of 7, low of 4. So a little bit cooler. Now Friday, the highs and lows stay the same with a high of 7, low of 4. But hopefully we're only dealing with that rain to start off the day. Then after that, just kind of mainly cloudy and a little bit cooler.
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4: Island Weather, we have got a bit of a wet one tonight. 6 degrees, so a little wet, a little chilly. So hopefully you can bundle up and stay as dry as possible. Tomorrow, another rainy day on our hands with a high of 7, low of 4. So a little bit cooler. Now Friday, the highs and lows stay the same with a high of 7, low of 4. But hopefully we're only dealing with that rain to start off the day. Then after that, just kind of mainly cloudy and a little bit cooler.
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1: 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If you're in the game, then the stroke's the word.